0: This is Juice FM News.
1: I'm Kate Brown. The BC Conservatives say if elected, they would aim to hire 250 more police officers and increase the BC RCMP by 500 officers over the next 5 years. Conservative interim leader Lorne Dawkson detailed the party's plans to address addiction, mental health and street disorder.
2: We will deploy more police to hard-hit neighbourhoods to deal with street-level crime.
1: He says a Conservative government would seek to amend the Mental Health Act to give police more power to order people into involuntary care. He says it would also end safe supply programs that provide people with prescribed alternatives to toxic street drugs. Meanwhile, BC NDP leader David Eby is pledging more healthcare supports for seniors. He says his government, if re-elected, will fund 500 additional workers for home care.
3: It means less pressure on our hospitals. It means less pressure on family caregivers. It means more dignity for seniors.
1: He also says the province would make the shingles vaccine free for all adults over the age of 50 and those with immune conditions. The BC Green candidate in Kuni Monashi isn't thrilled to be running in a snap election. Betrayal's Connie LaRochelle says it gives her party a chance to share its message about looking after people.
4: If you don't look after the people cannot look after the environment. You know, if people are struggling with three or four jobs, do they care about recycling? Do they care about any of the land stewardship things? No. And that's not their fault. They need to put food on their table.
1: The Greens are proposing a one-time tax on people with net wealth over $50 million. La Rochelle is up against incumbent New Democrat Steve Morissette, BC Conservative Warren Mirko, and One BC's Stephen Hill. An Ontario man accused of committing an assault near the Edgewood Ostrich Farm last year is standing trial this week. Timothy Reagan is charged with assault, assault with a weapon and mischief. His trial begins today in the cusp and continues tomorrow. Police said Reagan was arrested after a 73-year-old woman was injured in September 2025. The Canadian Food Inspection Agency subsequently had the ostriches killed in a case that drew international attention. Castlegar's new sewage plan is making some baby steps. Engineering manager Ryan Nittery says the province recently provided comments on their first phase report.
5: Overall, feedback was good. It was constructive. It was supportive. Primarily, it was directed towards the terms of reference for the environmental impact study. But beyond that, it's an exciting milestone for the team.
1: The second phase involves evaluating treatment options and is expected to take a year to a year and a half. The third phase will outline an implementation plan. Actually designing and building a new sewage treatment plan could take 5 to 15 years and cost up to $82 million. And Nelson's pickleball players now have more options to hit the court at Lakeside Park. The city has installed two new tournament-quality pickleball net systems following a request from local players for improved public access. The portable nets can be rolled into place on courts already lined for pickleball while keeping the space available for tennis and basketball. The nets came in slightly under the city's approved $6,000 budget.
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1: Two sports and three games are on the ice tonight for the NHL, with the Winnipeg Jets hosting the Colorado Avalanche, while Sidney Crosby and the Penguins visit Alex Ovechkin and the Capitals, and later Edmonton Oilers are in Anaheim to face the Ducks.
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1: Out on the roads and not too much holding up our highways for your Wednesday. However, it's always good to know before you go, so check the Drive BC website before heading out. To the weather, a few clouds about tonight with fog developing by the morning as we drop to a low of 6 degrees in Trail, Castlegar and Nelson, and 4 degrees in Grand Forks. Tomorrow, much the same as today, mainly sunny once the fog clears and a high of 21 and a low of 7. And then it looks like there could be some rain in the forecast to see out the working week and into the weekend.
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0: right, we're getting into the last hour of the show here on your Wednesday afternoon slash evening at this point. We've still got some good stuff coming your way. Stick around and enjoy the rest of your afternoon with me. If you're already counting down to the weekend, I'm right here with you. Quick note for tomorrow, things are going to be a little bit different on Juice FM. We'll get into that very shortly.
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Hey, I know I mentioned a little bit earlier on Juice FM, you might have heard from Bryce in the morning, but Bryce is going to be away for a few days here, so I am getting the reins during the early morning hours. You're going to be waking up with Sam Pike like the fish on Juice FM tomorrow morning. Don't worry, though, Bryce will be back very, very shortly, and then I believe it's Sean coming back eventually as well. So things being shaken up a little bit on Juice FM, but hey, that's what we love doing here. You love the different changes of music chaos here. Might as well throw in a few different radio hosts as well. Up next, one of my favorites of all time. This is Vertigo by U2.

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right, before I go, let's talk about the weather out there. A beautiful Wednesday evening in store for us. A few clouds coming overnight, some fog patches as well. A low dropping down to +4 with the risk of frost. So if you're planning on waking up early tomorrow, keep that in mind. You might want to start the vehicle before you actually get out there. Tomorrow, though, after the morning period, it's going to be mainly sunny again. Fog dissipating to a high of 21 degrees, so nice and warm tomorrow. Would you?

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1: I'm Kate Brown. The BC Conservatives say if elected, they would aim to hire 250 more police officers and increase the BC RCMP by 500 officers over the next 5 years. Conservative interim leader Lorne Dawkson detailed the party's plans to address addiction, mental health and street disorder.
2: We will deploy more police to hard-hit neighbourhoods to deal with street-level crime.
1: He says a Conservative government would seek to amend the Mental Health Act to give police more power to order people into involuntary care. He says it would also end safe supply programs that provide people with prescribed alternatives to toxic street drugs. Meanwhile, BC NDP leader David Eby is pledging more healthcare supports for seniors. He says his government, if re-elected, will fund 500 additional workers for home care.
3: It means less pressure on our hospitals. It means less pressure on family caregivers. It means more dignity for seniors.
1: He also says the province would make the shingles vaccine free for all adults over the age of 50 and those with immune conditions. The BC Green candidate in Kuni Monashi isn't thrilled to be running in a snap election. Betrayal's Connie LaRochelle says it gives her party a chance to share its message about looking after people.
4: If you don't look after the people cannot look after the environment. You know, if people are struggling with three or four jobs, do they care about recycling? Do they care about any of the land stewardship things? No. And that's not their fault. They need to put food on their table.
1: The Greens are proposing a one-time tax on people with net wealth over $50 million. La Rochelle is up against incumbent New Democrat Steve Morissette, BC Conservative Warren Mirko, and One BC's Stephen Hill. An Ontario man accused of committing an assault near the Edgewood Ostrich Farm last year is standing trial this week. Timothy Reagan is charged with assault, assault with a weapon and mischief. His trial begins today in the cusp and continues tomorrow. Police said Reagan was arrested after a 73-year-old woman was injured in September 2025. The Canadian Food Inspection Agency subsequently had the ostriches killed in a case that drew international attention. Castlegar's new sewage plan is making some baby steps. Engineering manager Ryan Nittery says the province recently provided comments on their first phase report.
5: Overall, feedback was good. It was constructive. It was supportive. Primarily, it was directed towards the terms of reference for the environmental impact study. But beyond that, it's an exciting milestone for the team.
1: The second phase involves evaluating treatment options and is expected to take a year to a year and a half. The third phase will outline an implementation plan. Actually designing and building a new sewage treatment plan could take 5 to 15 years and cost up to $82 million. And Nelson's pickleball players now have more options to hit the court at Lakeside Park. The city has installed two new tournament quality pickleball net systems following a request from local players for improved public access. The portable nets can be rolled into place on courts already lined for pickleball while keeping the space available for tennis and basketball. The nets came in slightly under the city's approved $6,000 budget.
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1: Two sports and three games are on the ice tonight for the NHL, with the Winnipeg Jets hosting the Colorado Avalanche, while Sidney Crosby and the Penguins visit Alex Ovechkin and the Capitals, and later Edmonton Oilers are in Anaheim to face the Ducks.
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1: Out on the roads and not too much holding up our highways for your Wednesday. However, it's always good to know before you go, so check the Drive BC website before heading out. To the weather, a few clouds about tonight with fog developing by the morning as we drop to a low of 6 degrees in Trail, Castlegar and Nelson, and 4 degrees in Grand Forks. Tomorrow, much the same as today, mainly sunny once the fog clears and a high of 21 and a low of 7. And then it looks like there could be some rain in the forecast to see out the working week and into the weekend.
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1: 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And he sat down for a bit to get his breath back. 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

with me because you look so fine that I really want to make you mine. 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
1: 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And he sat down for a bit to get his breath back. 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

0: 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Then he huffed and he puffed and he started wheezing a lot because he couldn't catch his breath. And he sat down for a bit to get his breath back. Whew, what a tough job.
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0: 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It's not just alcohol. 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

0: 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Then he huffed and he puffed and he started wheezing a lot because he couldn't catch his breath. And he sat down for a bit to get his breath back. Whew, what a tough job.
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7: I mean, her butt is just so big. I can't believe it's just so round. It's like out there. I mean, gross. 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She just so...

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1: I'm Greg Nesteroff. A trial for an Ontario man charged with committing an assault last year near the Edgewood Ostrich Farm isn't going ahead this week. Timothy Regan faces three counts in an incident last September that left a 73-year-old woman with injuries. But he failed to appear in Nakusp Provincial Court, so a bench warrant has been issued for his arrest. RCMP say the incident involved someone linked to a protest camp at the farm where the ostriches were ultimately culled. That followed an order from the Canadian Food Inspection Agency. The BC Conservatives plan major changes to BC's no-fault auto insurance system if elected. Interim leader Lauren Dirksen says the no-fault system makes it more difficult for people with serious injuries to get proper compensation. He says his party is proposing a new hybrid system.
2: We will be introducing, when we go forward with our platform, limits on the costs and the levels that lawyers will be able to charge in this province. So we are definitely committed to a hybrid.
1: Dirksen told insurance executives and legal associations in a letter that everything would be on the table, including allowing private auto insurance. Meanwhile, BC NDP leader David Eby says if re-elected, his government would make the shingles vaccine free for everyone over 50. He says the vaccine is often unaffordable for seniors.
3: Two shots, they cost $150 to $200 each shot. And although they know it's the right thing to do, they know they should do it for their health care, to stay out of hospital and to be as healthy as possible. They just can't afford to do it.
1: He also pledged to fund 500 additional workers for at-home care and move ahead with seven long-term care projects that were paused earlier this year. A longtime federal Green Party volunteer from Trail is the provincial Green candidate in Kootenay-Monashie. Connie La Rochelle says environmental issues are key to the party, but they need to look after people first.
4: If you can't eat, live, and breathe, what's the point of being able to look after the things that you want to look after? It's hard. It's very hard, and I don't want to set up our citizens and our families for that.
1: La Rochelle says she's concerned about housing and preserving the agricultural land reserve. And after a decade in public service, she says she has a good grasp on how things work behind the scenes. The other candidates are 1BC's Stephen Hill, BC Conservative Warren Mirko, and the NDP's Steve Morissette. There's a forum tonight to hear from candidates for Castlegar City Council. The Chamber of Commerce is putting it on at the Sandman Hotel starting at 6. Three people are running for mayor and nine for the six council seats. The city of Castlegar will keep using a mobile rotary press at its South Sewage Treatment Plant for the time being. That's until it can come up with a long-term solution for dealing with biosolids at the facility. City Councilor Cheryl McLeod says it's welcome news for Woodland Park residents who've long endured nauseating stenches.
5: They've actually gotten to enjoy some time out on their decks and to do some gardening, so kudos to the team.
1: The city brought in the rotary press after a previous attempt to use something called geotubes failed. The city hopes to receive a design for a permanent solution by the end of the year and build it in 2027. And Nelson is serving up some improvements for pickleball players at Lakeside Park. Two new tournament-quality pickleball nets have been installed, giving residents and visitors another way to use the park's multi-use courts. The nets are portable, meaning they can be moved when the courts are needed for tennis or basketball. City Council approved up to $6,000 for the equipment, with the city saying the nets were delivered slightly under budget.
0: Be the first to know. Get daily and weekly news alerts by signing up at our website, MyGrantForksNow.com.
6: Evan Bouchard gets himself another multiple goal night for the Oilers as they cruise to a 5-2 victory over Anaheim. Meanwhile, Kyle Connor scored with exactly 1 minute remaining in the game to give his Jets a 3-2 win over the Avs. Finally, a new memo has been sent out about the potential MLB lockout. The league's current deal runs out in December, and the biggest note is that official websites will be scrubbed of any player images and videos. The league did a similar thing in the lockout of 21-22.
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6: Mainly sunny out there for today, but we are expecting some clouds to start blowing into our area probably throughout the afternoon and evening. Those clouds will bring us a few showers on and off all day on Friday. Around a 60% chance of seeing some more showers come Saturday, but ultimately start clearing up come Sunday and should be nice for the rest of the long weekend. Today, you can expect a high of 21.
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Good morning and welcome to Thursday. Sam Pike here on Juice FM, taking over the morning show for the next little bit. We are almost there, folks. One more day after this and we're into the weekend. So let's get Thursday rolling. We got some good stuff coming up this morning. Flashback hour, some music, local stuff, a little trip down memory lane here. Grab a cup of coffee, get yourself settled in. Let's have a good Thursday morning.

0: Hey, one of the most important parts, I think, of October is the weather forecast. It can completely change your day when we get into these months of fall where it could be either nice and warm and sunny or, of course, potentially snow. But here's your outlook for Thursday. It is going to be mainly sunny today. Those fog patches that we got this morning eventually clearing out to a high of 21. That's practically tropical weather. In the evening, some more clouds, a low dropping down to 7 overnight. Tomorrow, mainly cloudy, a few showers starting in the afternoon with some gusting wind and a high of 17. So enjoy the sunshine out there today. Looks like tomorrow's going to be a little bit of a different story.
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1: I'm Greg Nesteroff. A bench warrant has been issued for an Ontario man accused of committing an assault near the Edgewood Ostrich Farm last year. Timothy Regan is charged with assault with a weapon, and mischief. His trial was supposed to take place in Nicusp this week, but he was a no-show. Police said Regan was arrested after a 73-year-old woman was injured in September 2025. The Canadian Food Inspection Agency subsequently had the ostriches killed in a case that drew international attention. BC NDP leader David Eby is pledging more health care supports for seniors. He says his government, if re-elected, will fund 500 additional workers for home care.
2: It means less pressure on our hospitals. It means less pressure on family caregivers. It means more dignity for seniors.
1: He also says the province would make the shingles vaccine free for all adults over 50 and those with immune conditions. The BC Conservatives say if elected, they'd aim to hire 750 more police officers over the next 5 years. Interim leader Lauren Dirksen detailed the party's plans to address addiction, mental health, and street disorder.
3: We will deploy more police to hard-hit neighborhoods to deal with street-level crime.
1: He says a Conservative government would seek to amend the Mental Health Act to give police more power to order people into involuntary care. He says they'd also end safe supply programs that provide people with prescribed alternatives to toxic street drugs. The BC Green candidate in Kootenay Monashee isn't thrilled to be running in a snap election, but Trail's Connie LaRochelle says it gives her party a chance to share its message about looking after people.
4: If you don't look after the people cannot look after the environment. You know, if people are struggling with three or four jobs, do they care about recycling? Do they care about any of the land stewardship things? No. And that's not their fault. They need to put food on their table.
1: The Greens are proposing a one-time tax on people with net wealth of over $50 million. LaRochelle is up against incumbent New Democrat Steve Morissette, BC Conservative Warren Mirko, and 1BC's Stephen Hill. Castlegar's turn for an election forum tonight. It's being hosted by the Chamber of Commerce and will be at the Sandman Hotel starting at 6. It's for the 3 candidates for mayor and 9 candidates for council. Castlegar's new sewage plant is making some baby steps. Engineering manager Ryan Nittery says the province recently provided comments on their first phase report.
5: Overall, feedback was good. It was constructive. It was supportive. Primarily, it was directed towards the terms of reference for the environmental impact study. But beyond that, it's an exciting milestone for the team.
1: The second phase involves evaluating treatment options and is expected to take a year to a year and a half. The third phase will outline an implementation plan. Actually, designing and building a new sewage treatment plant could take 5 to 15 years and cost up to $82 million. And Nelson pickleball players now have more options to hit the courts at Lakeside Park. The city has installed 2 new tournament-quality net systems following a request from local players for improved public access. The portable nets can be rolled into place on courts already lined for pickleball, while keeping the space available for tennis and basketball. The nets came in slightly under the city's approved $6,000 budget.
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7: Evan Bouchard gets himself another multiple goal night for the Oilers as they cruise to a 5-2 victory over Anaheim. Meanwhile, Kyle Connor scored with exactly 1 minute remaining in the game to give his Jets a 3-2 win over the Avs. Finally, a new memo has been sent out about the potential MLB lockout. The league's current deal runs out in December, and the biggest note is that official websites will be scrubbed of any player images and videos. The league did a similar thing in the lockout of 21-22.
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7: Mainly sunny out there for today, but we are expecting some clouds to start blowing into our area probably throughout the afternoon and evening. Those clouds will bring us a few showers on and off all day on Friday, around a 60% chance of seeing some more showers come Saturday, but ultimately start clearing up come Sunday and should be nice for the rest of the long weekend. Today, you can expect a high of 21.
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0: Kicking off our Thursday morning with a little bit of Colin James there. That's five long years. Hey, today is October 8th. It's also World Sight Day, one of those days that make you stop and appreciate something you probably don't think about very often, your vision and eyesight. We use our eyes basically for, well, everything. Driving, working, reading, watching TV, most importantly, seeing the people we love. Even just finding out where the heck we put our phone. Unfortunately, though, millions of people around the world live with vision loss, including cases that could have just been prevented with proper access to eye care. So today, it's about raising awareness for those moments, reminding people to take care of their own eyes. Get your eyes checked out. Protect them at work. 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Maybe take a second today to appreciate being able to see the world around you. I know I am absolutely guilty of not always wearing the proper PPE whenever I'm working with a saw or something like that. So today is a good reminder just to appreciate what you got and raise some awareness while you're at it.
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0: Hey, good morning. You might have noticed things are a little bit different here on Juice FM this morning. You might be thinking to yourself, where the hell is Bryce? Well, Bryce is taking a little bit of a break for the morning show. I, Sam Pike, am taking things over here on Juice FM for the next little bit. You might have heard me on the afternoon for the past week or so as we are covering for our missing show person. He will be back, I believe, in a week or so, while Bryce, of course, will be back next week. So if you're used to hearing me in the afternoon, surprise, you get me in the morning now. But don't worry, the music itself is not changing. It's still the same here on Juice FM, and you know it, you love it. I'm just going to be here a little bit earlier drinking significantly more coffee.
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1: I'm Greg Nesteroff. A trial for an Ontario man charged with committing an assault last year near the Edgewood Ostrich Farm isn't going ahead this week. Timothy Regan faces three counts in an incident last September that left a 73-year-old woman with injuries. But he failed to appear in Nakusp Provincial Court, so a bench warrant has been issued for his arrest. RCMP say the incident involved someone linked to a protest camp at the farm where the ostriches were ultimately culled. That followed an order from the Canadian Food Inspection Agency. The BC Conservatives plan major changes to BC's no-fault auto insurance system if elected. Interim leader Lauren Dirksen says the no-fault system makes it more difficult for people with serious injuries to get proper compensation. He says his party is proposing a new hybrid system.
2: We will be introducing, when we go forward with our platform, limits on the costs and the levels that lawyers will be able to charge in this province. So we are definitely committed to a hybrid.
1: Dirksen told insurance executives and legal associations in a letter that everything would be on the table, including allowing private auto insurance. Meanwhile, BC NDP leader David Eby says if re-elected, his government would make the shingles vaccine free for everyone over 50. He says the vaccine is often unaffordable for seniors.
3: Two shots, they cost $150 to $200 each shot. And although they know it's the right thing to do, they know they should do it for their health care, to stay out of hospital and to be as healthy as possible. They just can't afford to do it.
1: He also pledged to fund 500 additional workers for at-home care and move ahead with seven long-term care projects that were paused earlier this year. A longtime federal Green Party volunteer from Trail is the provincial Green candidate in Kootenay-Monashie. Connie La Rochelle says environmental issues are key to the party, but they need to look after people first.
4: If you can't eat, live, and breathe, what's the point of being able to look after the things that you want to look after? It's hard. It's very hard, and I don't want to set up our citizens and our families for that.
1: La Rochelle says she's concerned about housing and preserving the agricultural land reserve. And after a decade in public service, she says she has a good grasp on how things work behind the scenes. The other candidates are 1BC's Stephen Hill, BC Conservative Warren Mirko, and the NDP's Steve Morissette. There's a forum tonight to hear from candidates for Castlegar City Council. The Chamber of Commerce is putting it on at the Sandman Hotel starting at 6. Three people are running for mayor and nine for the six council seats. The city of Castlegar will keep using a mobile rotary press at its South Sewage Treatment Plant for the time being. That's until it can come up with a long-term solution for dealing with biosolids at the facility. City Councilor Cheryl McLeod says it's welcome news for Woodland Park residents who've long endured nauseating stenches.
5: They've actually gotten to enjoy some time out on their decks and to do some gardening, so kudos to the team.
1: The city brought in the rotary press after a previous attempt to use something called geotubes failed. The city hopes to receive a design for a permanent solution by the end of the year and build it in 2027. And Nelson is serving up some improvements for pickleball players at Lakeside Park. Two new tournament-quality pickleball nets have been installed, giving residents and visitors another way to use the park's multi-use courts. The nets are portable, meaning they can be moved when the courts are needed for tennis or basketball. City Council approved up to $6,000 for the equipment, with the city saying the nets were delivered slightly under budget.
0: Be the first to know. 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
6: Evan Bouchard gets himself another multiple goal night for the Oilers as they cruise to a 5-2 victory over Anaheim. Meanwhile, Kyle Connor scored with exactly 1 minute remaining in the game to give his Jets a 3-2 win over the Avs. Finally, a new memo has been sent out about the potential MLB lockout. The league's current deal runs out in December, and the biggest note is that official websites will be scrubbed of any player images and videos. The league did a similar thing in the lockout of 21-22.
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6: Mainly sunny out there for today, but we are expecting some clouds to start blowing into our area probably throughout the afternoon and evening. Those clouds will bring us a few showers on and off all day on Friday, around a 60% chance of seeing some more showers come Saturday, but ultimately start clearing up come Sunday and should be nice for the rest of the long weekend. Today you can expect a high of 21.
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Hungry Eyes by Eric Carmen. If you got hungry eyes, if you are hungry for a new connection, and if you're looking for an easy way to meet up with some people around the Boundary, the Casual Little Meetup is happening once again on Saturday morning. Boundary Connect. The idea is pretty simple. You grab a cup of coffee, show up, meet some new people. Whether you are brand new to the area, you've recently moved here, or heck, if you lived around the Boundary forever, if you're like me, you're a dad and you just don't get out too often, everybody is welcome. Happening on Saturday, October 10th. That's 2 days from now, 9:45 in the morning. So if you're up at this time, it's technically sleep it in. It's at Coyote Indie Books in Grand Forks. No formal agenda here. There's no pressure, nothing complicated, just coffee, conversation, hopefully a few new connections. And hey, bring a book along. There's nothing better than waking up on a Saturday enjoying a good book with a good cup of coffee. Honestly, that's all it takes. You show up somewhere, start talking to somebody, and suddenly you got a new friend. Boundary Connect, Saturday morning, Coyote Indie Books.

That's Lizzo with About Damn Time. The song came out in 2022 and became basically unavoidable. It was everywhere. Radio, parties, the gym, TikTok. My goodness. You cannot get on TikTok without running into it. Pretty much anywhere you needed a song to make you feel like you had your life together, which is funny because I have absolutely no idea what I'm doing most of the time. Now, let's jump back a little bit further. Coming up, we got some Peter Gabriel with In Your Eyes. Originally appeared on his 1986 album, So, which also, of course, gave us Sledgehammer and Big Time. And yes, it is that song from Say Anything. You know the scene. Here's Peter Gabriel with In Your Eyes.

0: Son of the Don. Then he huffed and he puffed and he started wheezing a lot because he couldn't catch his breath. And he sat down for a bit to get his breath back. Whew, what a tough job.
1: Dad, that's not how the story goes.
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1: I'm Greg Nesteroff. A bench warrant has been issued for an Ontario man accused of committing an assault near the Edgewood Ostrich Farm last year. Timothy Regan is charged with assault with a weapon, and mischief. His trial was supposed to take place in Nicusp this week, but he was a no-show. Police said Regan was arrested after a 73-year-old woman was injured in September 2025. The Canadian Food Inspection Agency subsequently had the ostriches killed in a case that drew international attention. BC NDP leader David Eby is pledging more health care supports for seniors. He says his government, if re-elected, will fund 500 additional workers for home care.
2: It means less pressure on our hospitals. It means less pressure on family caregivers. It means more dignity for seniors.
1: He also says the province would make the shingles vaccine free for all adults over 50 and those with immune conditions. The BC Conservatives say if elected, they'd aim to hire 750 more police officers over the next 5 years. Interim leader Lauren Dirksen detailed the party's plans to address addiction, mental health, and street disorder.
3: We will deploy more police to hard-hit neighborhoods to deal with street-level crime.
1: He says a Conservative government would seek to amend the Mental Health Act to give police more power to order people into involuntary care. He says they'd also end safe supply programs that provide people with prescribed alternatives to toxic street drugs. The BC Green candidate in Kootenay Monashee isn't thrilled to be running in a snap election, but Trail's Connie LaRochelle says it gives her party a chance to share its message about looking after people.
4: If you don't look after the people cannot look after the environment. You know, if people are struggling with three or four jobs, do they care about recycling? Do they care about any of the land stewardship things? No. And that's not their fault. They need to put food on their table.
1: The Greens are proposing a one-time tax on people with net wealth of over $50 million. LaRochelle is up against incumbent New Democrat Steve Morissette, BC Conservative Warren Mirko, and 1BC's Stephen Hill. Castlegar's turn for an election forum tonight. It's being hosted by the Chamber of Commerce and will be at the Sandman Hotel starting at 6. It's for the 3 candidates for mayor and 9 candidates for council. Castlegar's new sewage plant is making some baby steps. Engineering manager Ryan Nittery says the province recently provided comments on their first phase report.
5: Overall, feedback was good. It was constructive. It was supportive. Primarily, it was directed towards the terms of reference for the environmental impact study. But beyond that, it's an exciting milestone for the team.
1: The second phase involves evaluating treatment options and is expected to take a year to a year and a half. The third phase will outline an implementation plan. Actually, designing and building a new sewage treatment plant could take 5 to 15 years and cost up to $82 million. And Nelson pickleball players now have more options to hit the courts at Lakeside Park. The city has installed 2 new tournament-quality net systems following a request from local players for improved public access. The portable nets can be rolled into place on courts already lined for pickleball, while keeping the space available for tennis and basketball. The nets came in slightly under the city's approved $6,000 budget.
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7: Evan Bouchard gets himself another multiple goal night for the Oilers as they cruise to a 5-2 victory over Anaheim. Meanwhile, Kyle Connor scored with exactly 1 minute remaining in the game to give his Jets a 3-2 win over the Avs. Finally, a new memo has been sent out about the potential MLB lockout. The league's current deal runs out in December, and the biggest note is that official websites will be scrubbed of any player images and videos. The league did a similar thing in the lockout of 21-22.
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7: Mainly sunny out there for today, but we are expecting some clouds to start blowing into our area probably throughout the afternoon and evening. Those clouds will bring us a few showers on and off all day on Friday, around a 60% chance of seeing some more showers come Saturday, but ultimately start clearing up come Sunday and should be nice for the rest of the long weekend. Today, you can expect a high of 21.
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0: it's that time of the show, the Sam Says So, part of the show where I come out and take a silly stance. Today, I'm saying it, start planning your Halloween costume now. I know, it's only October 8th, it's the first couple days of October. You say to yourself, you still got time, but you know how this goes. You think, oh, I'll figure something out later, and suddenly it's October 30th. You're standing in Walmart looking at plastic vampire capes, wondering where your life went. Here in the Pike family, we get started pretty early. And we got four people to dress up as, and it's my wife's goal every single year to have a photo that makes sense. Last year, we were a gnome, a mushroom person, and a little frog. And that was our Halloween costume with my son. But now we got two sons, so we're pulling out all the stops. My son Thatcher has demanded to be Spider-Man, so that means Baby Locke is going to be the Hulk. I am going to be Rhino. My wife is going to be her version of the Green Goblin. So start thinking about your Halloween costume now. I'm not saying you need to go completely overboard like us, but if you got a good idea, give yourself some actual time to pull it off here. Don't just show up wearing a hat.
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1: I'm Greg Nesteroff. A trial for an Ontario man charged with committing an assault last year near the Edgewood Ostrich Farm isn't going ahead this week. Timothy Regan faces three counts in an incident last September that left a 73-year-old woman with injuries. But he failed to appear in Nakusp Provincial Court, so a bench warrant has been issued for his arrest. RCMP say the incident involved someone linked to a protest camp at the farm where the ostriches were ultimately culled. That followed an order from the Canadian Food Inspection Agency. The BC Conservatives plan major changes to BC's no-fault auto insurance system if elected. Interim leader Lauren Dirksen says the no-fault system makes it more difficult for people with serious injuries to get proper compensation. He says his party is proposing a new hybrid system.
2: We will be introducing, when we go forward with our platform, limits on the costs and the levels that lawyers will be able to charge in this province. So we are definitely committed to a hybrid.
1: Dirksen told insurance executives and legal associations in a letter that everything would be on the table, including allowing private auto insurance. Meanwhile, BC NDP leader David Eby says if re-elected, his government would make the shingles vaccine free for everyone over 50. He says the vaccine is often unaffordable for seniors.
3: Two shots, they cost $150 to $200 each shot. And although they know it's the right thing to do, they know they should do it for their health care, to stay out of hospital and to be as healthy as possible. They just can't afford to do it.
1: He also pledged to fund 500 additional workers for at-home care and move ahead with seven long-term care projects that were paused earlier this year. A longtime federal Green Party volunteer from Trail is the provincial Green candidate in Kootenay-Monashie. Connie LaRochelle says environmental issues are key to the party, but they need to look after people first.
4: If you can't eat, live, and breathe, what's the point of being able to look after the things that you want to look after? It's hard. It's very hard, and I don't want to set up our citizens and our families for that.
1: La Rochelle says she's concerned about housing and preserving the agricultural land reserve. And after a decade in public service, she says she has a good grasp on how things work behind the scenes. The other candidates are 1BC's Stephen Hill, BC Conservative Warren Mirko, and the NDP's Steve Morissette. There's a forum tonight to hear from candidates for Castlegar City Council. The Chamber of Commerce is putting it on at the Sandman Hotel starting at 6. Three people are running for mayor and 9 for the 6 council seats. The city of Castlegar will keep using a mobile rotary press at its South Sewage Treatment Plant for the time being. That's until it can come up with a long-term solution for dealing with biosolids at the facility. City Councilor Cheryl McLeod says it's welcome news for Woodland Park residents who've long endured nauseating stenches.
5: They've actually gotten to enjoy some time out on their decks and to do some gardening, so kudos to the team.
1: The city brought in the rotary press after a previous attempt to use something called geotubes failed. The city hopes to receive a design for a permanent solution by the end of the year and build it in 2027. And Nelson is serving up some improvements for pickleball players at Lakeside Park. Two new tournament-quality pickleball nets have been installed, giving residents and visitors another way to use the park's multi-use courts. The nets are portable, meaning they can be moved when the courts are needed for tennis or basketball. City Council approved up to $6,000 for the equipment, with the city saying the nets were delivered slightly under budget.
0: Be the first to know. Get daily and weekly news alerts by signing up at our website, MyGrantForksNow.com.
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7: Evan Bouchard gets himself another multiple goal night for the Oilers as they cruise to a 5-2 victory over Anaheim. Meanwhile, Kyle Connor scored with exactly 1 minute remaining in the game to give his Jets a 3-2 win over the Avs. Finally, a new memo has been sent out about the potential MLB lockout. The league's current deal runs out in December, and the biggest note is that official websites will be scrubbed of any player images and videos. The league did a similar thing in the lockout of 21-22.
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7: Mainly sunny out there for today, but we are expecting some clouds to start blowing into our area probably throughout the afternoon and evening. Those clouds will bring us a few showers on and off all day on Friday, around a 60% chance of seeing some more showers come Saturday, but ultimately start clearing up come Sunday and should be nice for the rest of the long weekend. Today you can expect a high of 21.
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It's time to introduce the Flashback Hour. This is where we hop in the Juice FM time machine and we take a blast through the past for an entire hour. And as always, we're kicking things off with Back in My Day. What's your best Back in My Day take? Mine today, back in my day, skinny jeans were all the rage. I remember my buddy Ben would actually buy women's jeans because they were skinnier. And I'll be honest, even I fell into their draw. I had one pair of skinny jeans, and I wore them with a t-shirt that said Stud Muffin, and you better believe it was bright pink. Ugh. I don't know either, but somehow at the time I thought it was absolutely crushing it. Shout out to that salesperson that sold me the jeans and the t-shirt. Marley, you absolutely crushed it. If you owned a pair of skinny jeans back in the day, just know we've all made

0: Hey, we're hopping in the Juice FM time machine, going back for a moment in music history. On October 8th, 1988, one of the greatest bands of all time, my dad's personal favorite, I believe, U2 scores their very first number one hit in the UK with Desire. From their album Rattle and Hum, the song is this like really cool driving rhythm based on a classic Bo Diddley beat. It was a pretty big moment for the band, and Desire also made some history in the States, becoming the first song to top both the Billboard Modern Rock and Mainstream Rock charts. The following year, U2 took home a Grammy for Best Rock Performance by a duo or a group. So let's go back to 1988 today. Let's try to get some U2 on the radio.
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1: I'm Greg Nesteroff. A bench warrant has been issued for an Ontario man accused of committing an assault near the Edgewood Ostrich Farm last year. Timothy Regan is charged with assault with a weapon, and mischief. His trial was supposed to take place in Nicusp this week, but he was a no-show. Police said Regan was arrested after a 73-year-old woman was injured in September 2025. The Canadian Food Inspection Agency subsequently had the ostriches killed in a case that drew international attention. BC NDP leader David Eby is pledging more health care supports for seniors. He says his government, if re-elected, will fund 500 additional workers for home care.
2: It means less pressure on our hospitals. It means less pressure on family caregivers. It means more dignity for seniors.
1: He also says the province would make the shingles vaccine free for all adults over 50 and those with immune conditions. The BC Conservatives say if elected, they'd aim to hire 750 more police officers over the next 5 years. Interim leader Lauren Dirksen detailed the party's plans to address addiction, mental health, and street disorder.
3: We will deploy more police to hard-hit neighborhoods to deal with street-level crime.
1: He says a Conservative government would seek to amend the Mental Health Act to give police more power to order people into involuntary care. He says they'd also end safe supply programs that provide people with prescribed alternatives to toxic street drugs. The BC Green candidate in Kootenay Monashee isn't thrilled to be running in a snap election, but Trail's Connie LaRochelle says it gives her party a chance to share its message about looking after people.
4: If you don't look after the people cannot look after the environment. You know, if people are struggling with three or four jobs, do they care about recycling? Do they care about any of the land stewardship things? No. And that's not their fault. They need to put food on their table.
1: The Greens are proposing a one-time tax on people with net wealth of over $50 million. LaRochelle is up against incumbent New Democrat Steve Morissette, BC Conservative Warren Mirko, and 1BC's Stephen Hill. Castlegar's turn for an election forum tonight. It's being hosted by the Chamber of Commerce and will be at the Sandman Hotel starting at 6. It's for the 3 candidates for mayor and 9 candidates for council. Castlegar's new sewage plan is making some baby steps. Engineering manager Ryan Nittery says the province recently provided comments on their first phase report.
5: Overall, feedback was good. It was constructive. It was supportive. Primarily, it was directed towards the terms of reference for the environmental impact study. But beyond that, it's an exciting milestone for the team.
1: The second phase involves evaluating treatment options and is expected to take a year to a year and a half. The third phase will outline an implementation plan. Actually, designing and building a new sewage treatment plant could take 5 to 15 years and cost up to $82 million. And Nelson pickleball players now have more options to hit the courts at Lakeside Park. The city has installed 2 new tournament-quality net systems following a request from local players for improved public access. The portable nets can be rolled into place on courts already lined for pickleball, while keeping the space available for tennis and basketball. The nets came in slightly under the city's approved $6,000 budget.
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7: Evan Bouchard gets himself another multiple goal night for the Oilers as they cruise to a 5-2 victory over Anaheim. Meanwhile, Kyle Connor scored with exactly 1 minute remaining in the game to give his Jets a 3-2 win over the Avs. Finally, a new memo has been sent out about the potential MLB lockout. The league's current deal runs out in December, and the biggest note is that official websites will be scrubbed of any player images and videos. The league did a similar thing in the lockout of 21-22.
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7: Mainly sunny out there for today, but we are expecting some clouds to start blowing into our area probably throughout the afternoon and evening. Those clouds will bring us a few showers on and off all day on Friday, around a 60% chance of seeing some more showers come Saturday, but ultimately start clearing up come Sunday and should be nice for the rest of the long weekend. Today, you can expect a high of 21.

0: Hi, continuing our flashback hour where we spend some time in the Juice FM time machine. It's time for the Throwback Thursday. We are going all the way back to 1871, down to the south of us and over to the east. The Great Chicago Fire started on this day in Chicago. I know you might have heard of it, but do you know the history of it? It went on to destroy more than 17,000 buildings. It killed nearly 300 people and left roughly a third of the city's population homeless. You've probably heard the story that Mrs. O'Leary's cow knocked over a lantern and that started the whole thing. Well, apparently not. That is not the accurate history of what happened. There is no evidence that a cow, in fact, was the culprit. Looks like bovines are off the hook today. In fact, the O'Learys and their famous cow were officially exonerated more than a century later. We don't actually know how it started, but we certainly know that a cow didn't do it. Good thing for them.
1: Shot of the Dawn.
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0: righty, let's wrap up our flashback hour today, ending it off with a Bring It Back, Baby, where we bring up something that's been discontinued, canceled, made extinct, or gone the way of the dodo. In my opinion, there are plenty of things we need to bring back. Of course, number one, as always, the churro timbit from Tim Hortons they introduced in 2019 and never brought back. I will never forgive them for that. But today, actually, I want to bring back Blockbuster. Remember Blockbuster? You can walk into Blockbuster looking for just one movie, and somehow you walk out with a movie, three snacks, and a late fee you'd still be paying until 2017. There's just something around walking the store, trying to decide what you're going to watch that night, different than just scrolling on the couch. And of course, there's a panic when you realize the movie you actually wanted was already gone. Streaming's convenient, absolutely, but I kind of miss being able to physically walk around and argue with my family about what movie we were taking home. And then it was a whole movie night. It was a whole journey, a whole evening, and definitely something I think we should bring back, baby.
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1: I'm Greg Nesteroff. A trial for an Ontario man charged with committing an assault last year near the Edgewood Ostrich Farm isn't going ahead this week. Timothy Regan faces three counts in an incident last September that left a 73-year-old woman with injuries. But he failed to appear in Nicusp Provincial Court, so a bench warrant has been issued for his arrest. RCMP say the incident involved someone linked to a protest camp at the farm where the ostriches were ultimately culled. That followed an order from the Canadian Food Inspection Agency. The BC Conservatives plan major changes to BC's no-fault auto insurance system if elected. Interim leader Lauren Dirksen says the no-fault system makes it more difficult for people with serious injuries to get proper compensation. He says his party is proposing a new hybrid system.
2: We will be introducing, when we go forward with our platform, limits on the costs and the levels that lawyers will be able to charge in this province. So we are definitely committed to a hybrid.
1: Dirksen told insurance executives and legal associations in a letter that everything would be on the table, including allowing private auto insurance. Meanwhile, BC NDP leader David Eby says if re-elected, his government would make the shingles vaccine free for everyone over 50. He says the vaccine is often unaffordable for seniors.
3: Two shots, they cost $150 to $200 each shot. And although they know it's the right thing to do, they know they should do it for their health care, to stay out of hospital and to be as healthy as possible. They just can't afford to do it.
1: He also pledged to fund 500 additional workers for at-home care and move ahead with seven long-term care projects that were paused earlier this year. A longtime federal Green Party volunteer from Trail is the provincial Green candidate in Kootenay-Monashie. Connie La Rochelle says environmental issues are key to the party, but they need to look after people first.
4: If you can't eat, live, and breathe, what's the point of being able to look after the things that you want to look after? It's hard. It's very hard, and I don't want to set up our citizens and our families for that.
1: La Rochelle says she's concerned about housing and preserving the agricultural land reserve. And after a decade in public service, she says she has a good grasp on how things work behind the scenes. The other candidates are 1BC's Stephen Hill, BC Conservative Warren Mirko, and the NDP's Steve Morissette. There's a forum tonight to hear from candidates for Castlegar City Council. The Chamber of Commerce is putting it on at the Sandman Hotel starting at 6. Three people are running for mayor and nine for the six council seats. The city of Castlegar will keep using a mobile rotary press at its South Sewage Treatment Plant for the time being. That's until it can come up with a long-term solution for dealing with biosolids at the facility. City Councilor Cheryl McLeod says it's welcome news for Woodland Park residents who've long endured nauseating stenches.
5: They've actually gotten to enjoy some time out on their decks and to do some gardening, so kudos to the team.
1: The city brought in the rotary press after a previous attempt to use something called geotubes failed. The city hopes to receive a design for a permanent solution by the end of the year and build it in 2027. And Nelson is serving up some improvements for pickleball players at Lakeside Park. Two new tournament-quality pickleball nets have been installed, giving residents and visitors another way to use the park's multi-use courts. The nets are portable, meaning they can be moved when the courts are needed for tennis or basketball. City Council approved up to $6,000 for the equipment, with the city saying the nets were delivered slightly under budget.
0: 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Get daily and weekly news alerts by signing up at our website, MyGrantForksNow.com.
6: Evan Bouchard gets himself another multiple goal night for the Oilers as they cruise to a 5-2 victory over Anaheim. Meanwhile, Kyle Connor scored with exactly 1 minute remaining in the game to give his Jets a 3-2 win over the Avs. Finally, a new memo has been sent out about the potential MLB lockout. The league's current deal runs out in December, and the biggest note is that official websites will be scrubbed of any player images and videos. The league did a similar thing in the lockout of 21-22.
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6: Mainly sunny out there for today, but we are expecting some clouds to start blowing into our area probably throughout the afternoon and evening. Those clouds will bring us a few showers on and off all day on Friday, around a 60% chance of seeing some more showers come Saturday, but ultimately start clearing up come Sunday and should be nice for the rest of the long weekend. Today you can expect a high of 21.
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Hey, Sam Pike here, 9:11 in the morning. We still have an hour left of the show here on this Thursday morning, so don't go away. We've already gone back to 1988 with U2, remembering the glory days of skinny jeans and brought Blockbuster back from the dead here. That's our flashback hour, but we're not done yet. Stick around, enjoy the rest of your Thursday morning with me. This is I Hope.

0: Ordinary Day by Great Big C, one of the most unique voices we hear in music. Great Big C no longer touring as a band, but the former frontman Alan Doyle tours actively with a solo project, The Beautiful Beautiful Band, and they are actually going to be appearing in Calgary pretty soon here. Something to keep in mind if you're wanting to go check out his voice in person. Going to be in Calgary in November, so very, very soon. Meanwhile, let's talk about the weather. It's going to be mainly sunny today, a high of 21 in the evening, some clouds, a low dropping to 7 overnight. Tomorrow, it's going to be mainly cloudy with a few showers starting near the afternoon, a daytime high of 17. So today is the day to enjoy the sunrise, not necessarily tomorrow.
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0: 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Hi, Sam Pike here on the Juice FM Morning Show. Standing in for Bryce, who is standing in for Sean. This is a temporary thing, but don't worry. The music always stays the same here on Juice FM. Today's World Sight Day. We mentioned it a little bit earlier. Reminder to take care of something we probably take for granted every single day. Our eyesight. Eyes help us with work, driving, reading, connecting with people, or just experiencing the world around us. Take care of those eyeballs today. 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I am guilty, absolutely, of not wearing the proper PPE whenever working with saws, wood, or in the garage at any time, especially because I wear glasses. I appreciate the fact you get to see another beautiful day out here in the boundary.
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0: 867-5309. That's going to do it for me this Thursday morning. Thanks for hanging out with me, especially if you're used to hearing me in the afternoons and you woke up this morning thinking, wait, what the hell is Sam doing here? Like I said, I'm going to be back tomorrow morning. Hopefully by then I'll have figured out how this whole morning thing works. Have a fantastic Thursday. Enjoy the sunshine. And hey, we'll do it all again tomorrow.
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1: I'm Kate Brown. A bench warrant has been issued for an Ontario man accused of committing an assault near the Edgewood Ostrich Farm last year. Timothy Reagan is charged with assault, assault with a weapon and mischief. His trial was supposed to take place in a cusp this week, but he was a no-show. Police say Reagan was arrested after a 73-year-old woman was injured in September 2025. The Canadian Food Inspection Agency subsequently had the ostriches killed in a case that drew international attention. BC NDP leader David Eby is pledging more healthcare supports for seniors. He said his government, if re-elected, will fund 500 additional workers for home care.
2: It means less pressure on our hospitals. It means less pressure on family caregivers. It means more dignity for seniors.
1: He also says the province would make the shingles vaccine free for all adults over the age of 50 and those with immune conditions. Meanwhile, the BC Conservatives say if elected, they would aim to hire 250 more police officers and increase the BC RCMP by 500 officers over the next 5 years. Conservative interim leader Lorne Dirksen detailed the party's plan to address addiction, mental health and street disorder.
3: We will deploy more police to hard-hit neighbourhoods to deal with street-level crime.
1: He says a Conservative government would seek to amend the Mental Health Act to give police more power to order people into involuntary care. He says it would also end safe supply programs that provide people with prescribed alternatives to toxic street drugs. The BC Green candidate in Kootenay Monashee isn't thrilled about running in a snap election, but Trails' Connie LaRochelle says it gives her party a chance to share its message about looking after people.
4: If you don't look after the people cannot look after the environment. You know, if people are struggling with three or four jobs, do they care about recycling? Do they care about any of the land stewardship things? No. And that's not their fault. They need to put food on their table.
1: The Greens are proposing a one-time tax on people with net worth over $50 million. LaRochelle is up against incumbent New Democrat Steve Morissette, BC Conservative Warren Mirko, and 1BC's Stephen Hill. Castlegar's new sewage plan is making some baby steps. Engineering manager Ryan Nittery says the province recently provided comments on their first phase report.
5: Overall, feedback was good. It was constructive. It was supportive. Primarily, it was directed towards the terms of reference for the environmental impact study. But beyond that, it's an exciting milestone for the team.
1: The second phase involves evaluating treatment options and is expected to take a year to a year and a half. The third phase will outline an implementation plan. Actually designing and building a new sewage treatment plan could take 5 to 15 years and cost up to $82 million. Nelson Pickleball players now have more options to hit the courts at Lakeside Park. The city has installed two new tournament quality pickle net systems following a request from local players for improved public access. The portable nets can be rolled into place on courts already lined for pickleball while keeping the space available for tennis and basketball. The nets came in slightly under the city's approved $6,000 budget. And Castlegar's turn for an election forum. It's being hosted by the Chamber of Commerce and will be at the Sandman Hotel tonight, starting at 6. The forum is for 3 candidates for mayor and 9 candidates for council.
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1: To sports, and it's a busy Thursday night in the NHL with 5 Canadian teams hitting the ice. The Vancouver Canucks are on the road against the Carolina Hurricanes, while the Montreal Canadiens host the Nashville Predators and the Ottawa Senators welcome the Philadelphia Flyers. To the west, and the Calgary Flames take on the Colorado Avalanche and the Toronto Maple Leafs visit the Vegas Golden Knights.
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1: Out on the roads, and drivers can expect some construction delays across the West Kootenays. On Highway 3A, road construction is underway weekdays 7 a.m. until 5 p.m. Drivers should allow for delays of up to 20 minutes. On Highway 6 at Slocan Park, crews are carrying out a culvert replacement. Motorists should expect delays of about 15 minutes throughout the work zone. And further south, paving continues on Highway 3 between Summit Creek Bridge and Kootenay Pass. Work is underway from 7 to 7 until this Saturday. To the weather, a mainly sunny one today with a top of 21 degrees. Tonight, those clouds are expected to creep in as we drop to a low of 7 degrees in Nelson Trail and Castlegar and 5 degrees in Grand Forks.
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0: Then he huffed and he puffed and he started wheezing a lot because he couldn't catch his breath. And he sat down for a bit to get his breath back. Whew, what a tough job.
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1: 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We're also on the hunt for used vehicles, so top dollars paid for those, right at a time when we've got still cashbacks and low interest rates. The interest rates in many cases are half of what the banks and the credit unions are, and you don't have to wait and phone in for an appointment. 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
1: I'm Kate Brown. A missing Nelson man has been found. Police say the 48-year-old who goes by Colin or Buzz has been located, but they didn't say where or how. Meanwhile, a pickup stolen in Nelson late last month has turned up in New Denver. According to the owner, the bed, tailgate and rear end are all smashed up, but he says the thief left his ID in the truck along with someone else's outboard motor. The owner is still trying to recover tools that were stolen at the same time. Distracted driving is on the rise across the Kootenays, according to new enforcement figures from BC Highway Patrol. Police recorded 149 distracted driving enforcement actions in September, up from 116 during the same period last year. That's an increase of 28%. BC Highway Patrol Superintendent Laurie Orstard is urging motorists to put their phones away and make safer decisions behind the wheel. Drivers caught using an electronic device face a $368 fine. BC's top doctor says flu season is off to an early start as cases begin to ramp up. But Dr. Bonnie Henry says it's too early to tell if the season will be more severe than usual.
2: The data shows that we're not seeing an increase in hospitalizations or more severe illness yet from influenza or from COVID.
1: Henry is encouraging people to get their updated flu and COVID shots this fall to lower the risk of serious illness. The city of Castlegar will be switching to its backup water supply from tomorrow through Sunday. It's so maintenance can be done on the Arrow Lakes pump house. They don't expect to issue a water quality advisory. In April, they tested their North Well to see if it could be used as a backup in these kinds of situations, and the answer was yes. A contract has been awarded to figure out how the Goat River watershed is connected. Regional District of Central Kootenay planner Paris Marshall-Smith says they've hired Western Water Associates Limited.
3: And one of the big questions that exists in the valley are the aquifers that are in Canyon Lister area, are they connected to the Goat River?
1: The study is expected to answer that question. The contract runs until the end of March 2028. It's part of broader work looking at the lack of water on the Goat River. And organisers of Music in the Park in Grand Forks are hoping to make performances easier to see. John McNamara says right now the spot they use in Gyro Park isn't ideal.
4: There's an old metal caging system that doesn't function very easily and that doesn't make for a nice wide open stage. So we want to open that up more so that there's better viewing for the audience.
1: They've approached the city for permission to make changes and plan to fundraise to pay for it. Council hasn't made a decision yet.
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1: To sports, and it's a busy Thursday night in the NHL with five Canadian teams hitting the ice. The Vancouver Canucks are on the road against the Carolina Hurricanes, while the Montreal Canadiens host the Nashville Predators and the Ottawa Senators welcome the Philadelphia Flyers. To the west, and the Calgary Flames take on the Colorado Avalanche and the Toronto Maple Leafs visit the Vegas Golden Knights.
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1: Out on the roads and not too much holding up our highways for your Thursday. However, it's always good to know before you go, so check the Drive BC website before heading out. To the weather, increasing cloudiness this evening as we drop to a low of 7 degrees for Nelson Trail and Castlegar and 5 degrees in Grand Forks. Tomorrow, mainly cloudy with a few showers beginning near noon as we look to reach a high of 17 and a low of 7. And much the same for our Saturday, but that is expected to clear towards the end of the long weekend.
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